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0: Magic 107.7 of the Edwards. I hope you had a great Memorial Day weekend. 4-day work week this week, of course. And you made it through Tuesday already. But have you ever noticed that a 4-day work week somehow seems longer sometimes than a 5-day work week? Why is that?
1: They say the holy water's watered down, and this town's lost its faith. 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

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It's the Bourbon and Beyond Festival Flyaway Contest, and that will be in Louisville, Kentucky this September. 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

0: When we say we give you today's hits, we mean this. 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
18: A Better Life with Dr. Sanjay Gupta.
19: How often do you stop to wonder whether you should share something that's revealing, maybe even embarrassing, with a partner, a friend, or even your boss? In her new book called Revealing, the underrated power of oversharing, behavioral scientist Leslie John says doing just that can help you deepen relationships that are vital to your life. We need people to trust us in order to get things like love, friendship, and career success. That's what she told us. When you make yourself vulnerable by revealing something sensitive, it does make other people trust you. In turn, when you ask someone to reveal something about themselves, showing that interest will generally lead someone to like you more. Why? Because people like to be asked about themselves, she says. It also signals that they are discriminating and choosy, but in a good way. I'm Dr. Sanjay Gupta, helping you live a better life.
9: Audible.
14: Scattered cloud cover tonight as we drop back to a low near 60 degrees into the low 80s with a chance for a few isolated storms on your Wednesday. Should be few and far between. A little better chance as we head later Wednesday night into early Thursday of a few scattered showers and a few thunderstorms. I'm 27 News Storm Track Chief Meteorologist Matt Miller. Magic.

0: 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Possibly you went to the movies over the weekend, Memorial Day weekend. Did you see The Mandalorian and Grogu? Well, if you did, you and it seems like a lot of other people saw it. It was the number one movie at the box office, coming in at number two, Obsession. Apparently a scary movie.
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Miley Cyrus receiving the Hollywood Walk of Fame star recently. And did you know when they ask you if you'd like to be there on the Hollywood Walk of Fame, you have to pay for it. 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I don't know how much it costs, but it's not free.

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In the fashion industry, the ideal body type has not changed in 25 years. I don't really pay that much attention to it, but now I know why I'm in such high demand. Yeah.

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Maybe you like to ride your bike a lot. Bicycling apparently boosts mental health. It's not just for your physical health. It's also for your mental health. My wife and I have bikes. They are e-bikes. Does that count? I mean, I don't have to do a lot of pedaling. That's why I got it. Yeah, I'll ride the bike as long as I can get an electric bike.

0: temperatures.
1: Scattered cloud cover tonight as we drop back to a low near 60 degrees into the low 80s with a chance for a few isolated storms on your Wednesday. Should be few and far between. A little better chance as we head later Wednesday night into early Thursday of a few scattered showers and a few thunderstorms. I'm 27 News Storm Track Chief Meteorologist Matt Miller. Magic.

Magic 107.7, I'm Vic Edwards. All right, so if you're going to get your hair cut, getting my hair cut on Thursday morning. So before I get my hair cut, I always wash my hair. You know, I take a shower every day anyway, so it's like I'm just taking a shower because I do it every day. But I am washing my hair before I go to the, you know, before I get my hair cut. I go to a barber, so they do not shampoo your hair at the barber shop. Maybe if you go to a hairstylist, they might shampoo your hair.

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This question, very similar to washing your hair before you get your hair cut. Before you go to the dentist to get your teeth cleaned, do you typically brush? 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Put that person to work.

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Magic 107.7 of Vic Edwards. Dog trainers say these are the words your dog understands the most. 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
1: Scattered cloud cover tonight as we drop back to a low near 60 degrees into the low 80s with a chance for a few isolated storms on your Wednesday. Should be few and far between. A little better chance as we head later Wednesday night into early Thursday of a few scattered showers and a few thunderstorms. I'm 27 News Storm Track Chief Meteorologist Matt Miller. 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

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So maybe your first baby is on the way. 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

Magic 107.7 of the Get Words. How young is too young to get your first tattoo? Anything under 18 is, you know, my take on that. I might even say 21. You don't want to get the, like, skull and crossbones on your head when you're on your face when you're 18, because you really haven't gotten a good job yet. Yeah. Unless you're in a heavy metal band, I guess.

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5: Scattered cloud cover tonight as we drop back to a low near 60 degrees into the low 80s with a chance for a few isolated storms on your Wednesday. Should be few and far between. A little better chance as we head later Wednesday night into early Thursday of a few scattered showers and a few thunderstorms. I'm 27 News Storm Track Chief Meteorologist Matt Miller. 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

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Scottish scientists have proven what every bar customer knows. A member of the opposite sex looks more attractive after you've had a drink or two. Yes, I think we call those beer goggles. Right. Well, listen, I wonder how they proved it. Did they go to like a bunch of bars and have a few drinks and check out the people in there? Probably.

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I'm Vic Edwards. 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
1: Scattered cloud cover tonight as we drop back to a low near 60 degrees into the low 80s with a chance for a few isolated storms on your Wednesday. Should be few and far between. A little better chance as we head later Wednesday night into early Thursday of a few scattered showers and a few thunderstorms. I'm 27 News Storm Track Chief Meteorologist Matt Miller. 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

0: When we say we give you today's hits, we mean this. 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
8: Scattered cloud cover tonight as we drop back to a low near 60 degrees into the low 80s with a chance for a few isolated storms on your Wednesday. Should be few and far between. A little better chance as we head later Wednesday night into early Thursday of a few scattered showers and a few thunderstorms. I'm 27 News Storm Track Chief Meteorologist Matt Miller. Magic one.

0: 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Who was the teacher that lit a spark in you, believed in you, maybe helped you see the world in a different way? 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
10: Scattered cloud cover tonight as we drop back to a low near 60 degrees into the low 80s with a chance for a few isolated storms on your Wednesday. Should be few and far between. A little better chance as we head later Wednesday night into early Thursday of a few scattered showers and a few thunderstorms. I'm 27 News Storm Track Chief Meteorologist Matt Miller. 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
11: Scattered cloud cover tonight as we drop back to a low near 60 degrees into the low 80s with a chance for a few isolated storms on your Wednesday. Should be few and far between. A little better chance as we head later Wednesday night into early Thursday of a few scattered showers and a few thunderstorms. I'm 27 News Storm Track Chief Meteorologist Matt Miller. Magic 1.

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10: Scattered cloud cover tonight as we drop back to a low near 60 degrees into the low 80s with a chance for a few isolated storms on your Wednesday. Should be few and far between. A little better chance as we head later Wednesday night into early Thursday of a few scattered showers and a few thunderstorms. I'm 27 News Storm Track Chief Meteorologist Matt Miller.
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0: When we say we give you today's hits, we mean this. 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
6: Scattered cloud cover tonight as we drop back to a low near 60 degrees into the low 80s with a chance for a few isolated storms on your Wednesday. Should be few and far between. A little better chance as we head later Wednesday night into early Thursday of a few scattered showers and a few thunderstorms. I'm 27 News Storm Track Chief Meteorologist Matt Miller. Magic.

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4: Highs today climb into the middle 80s under a mostly sunny sky and an east wind around 5 to 10 miles per hour. There is a slim chance for a few pop-up thunderstorms into the afternoon to evening hours. We're dry tonight as temperatures dip down to the upper 50s and lower 60s. Highs for your Thursday in the lower 80s with scattered storms. I'm 27 News Storm Track Meteorologist Eli Millard. Magic.

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0: And morning with your 27 News Update. I'm Victoria Calhoun. The Children's Petting Zoo at the Topeka Zoo is now open. Visitors can meet goats and Gertie the llama. Gertie is 30 years old and is the second oldest llama in the United States. The petting zoo will be open every day from 9 a.m. to 4:30 p.m. And the Topeka Police Department has formed a new council to improve officer training. TPD announced the creation of the Training Advisory Council, or the TAC. In a news release, the police chief said the goal is to create meaningful collaboration between law enforcement and the community. The three-member council will look over training curriculums, provide feedback, and offer recommendations. And remember, you can keep up with the latest online as well. Just head to KSNT.com for news, sports, and weather in your community. And once again, I'm Victoria Calhoun with your 27 News.
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15: Making sure your kids get enough sleep. It's one of the most important things you can do for them as a parent, and yet it's often overlooked. Not only does sleep in the early years set the stage for mental and physical health, it also creates the foundation for how one sleeps later in life. That's according to the National Sleep Foundation. Now, that organization recommends 14 to 17 hours a night for newborns, 12 to 15 for infants, 11 to 14 for toddlers, 10 to 13 for preschoolers, and 9 to 11 for school-aged children. When it's age appropriate, start by talking to your kids about why sleep is important. It helps their body grow, helps their brains learn, helps their mood stay steady. Don't underestimate the importance of a routine. You can even narrate what you're doing step by step to help them along the way. I'm Dr. Sanjay Gupta, helping you live a better life.
10: Services.
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17: Highs today climbing to the middle 80s under a mostly sunny sky and an east wind around 5 to 10 miles per hour. There is a slim chance for a few pop-up thunderstorms into the afternoon to evening hours. We're dry tonight as temperatures dip down to the upper 50s and lower 60s. Highs for your Thursday in the lower 80s with scattered storms. I'm 27 News Storm Track Meteorologist Eli Millard.
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0: Good morning. It's Veronica Reed's Magic 107.7. No spoilers from the Summer House reunion that aired last night. I still have to watch it. All right. So don't text me. Don't call me until I can watch it. Who knows when that will be. But what I have seen been going around lately outside of all of the Summer House drama, these dot cakes, I guess some bakery in New York made these popular. I'm sorry, and I love a hype. I really do. How do you think I started watching Summer House in the first place? This looks like cake with sprinkles, just like the sprinkles are all like neatly placed almost. It's like it's dipped directly in. I don't know. I'm not really understanding it. However, I do love everyone's creativity when making them at home, but every time I watch these videos, I'm just like, that's a cake in a mason jar. 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
1: 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Now, imagine how much it would mean to them to hear how much they shaped your

Magic 107.7 is Veronica Reyes. I want to thank you so much for joining me. I am tired. It is Wednesday, though, so we're at least halfway through the week that way. 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Good morning.

0: 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Miley Cyrus just got her Hollywood star, you know, as one does. Which, how long is that a walk of fame? I feel like everyone's getting a star every other day. But anyway, Miley deserved, okay? She's the first celebrity born in the 90s to get her star on the Hollywood Walk of Fame. I was born in the 90s, so I'm allowed to feel a little something about that. So no wonder why I keep seeing a new celebrity get a new star, you know, every day, every week. It's because they're all of my favorite stars getting their star. Anyways, I need to do my skincare. 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
1: 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Traffic.
2: 470 east and westbound at 37th, a steady flow. Average speed there is 69. 70 east and westbound at Wanamaker, no delays. And no delays 70 east and westbound at 3rd Street. I'm Wendy with your...
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7: A better life with Dr. Sanjay Gupta.
8: How often do you stop to wonder whether you should share something that's revealing, maybe even embarrassing, with a partner, a friend, or even your boss? In her new book called Revealing, The Underrated Power of Oversharing, behavioral scientist Leslie John says doing just that can help you deepen relationships that are vital to your life. We need people to trust us in order to get things like love, friendship, and career success. That's what she told us. When you make yourself vulnerable by revealing something sensitive, it does make other people trust you. In turn, when you ask someone to reveal something about themselves, showing that interest will generally lead someone to like you more. Why? Because people like to be asked about themselves, she says. It also signals that they are discriminating and choosy, but in a good way. I'm Dr. Sanjay Gupta, helping you live a better life.
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Magic 107.7. Good morning. It's Veronica Raitt, and we are looking at mostly sunny today. I thought it was going to rain, but it looks like it's going to be pretty nice, mid to upper 80s, and maybe some thunderstorms tomorrow. But enjoy the sunshine we're getting today. Wow.

0: Magic 107.7. It's Veronica Raines. Do you ever get so excited for a vacation that you're ready to schedule your out-of-office email? You know what I mean? I'm at that. I know it's Wednesday. We leave Saturday. I was ready to put my out-of-office on, like, schedule it on, like, Friday. I was ready. But I'm not going to do that. But I always want to put something really snarky and really just more of lighthearted, not really like mean snarky. Because I always see these videos of where Gen Zers are putting a really funny email signature. I mean, they're hilarious. I've seen one that said lukewarm regards. I've seen one that says over and out. Like, you know, just really funny, quirky things. I can't bring myself to do it though, because I feel like people will take it too seriously and they'll just think I'm mean. I guess that's not the worst thing in the world.
1: 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Don't take these beautiful things that I've got. We also give you yesterday's favorites like this. Like this. 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
7: A better life with Dr. Sanjay Gupta.
8: Have you ever noticed that you mostly breathe through one nostril at a time? Even when you're not sick, even when your allergies aren't bothering you. The body actually switches the dominant nostril as frequently as every 2 hours while we're awake. That's according to Adam Taylor, an anatomy professor at Lancaster University in the UK. This alternating cycle is automatic. It's regulated subconsciously by the hypothalamus in the brain, he said. Your body does this to give each nostril a chance to rest and repair, so they don't get too dried out, which could make it easier for pathogens and inflammation to cause damage. Now, Taylor also said, studies suggest the left nostril may be more dominant, and when the right nostril is dominant, the body is in a more alert or even stressed state. Who knew? Pretty fascinating stuff. I'm Dr. Sanjay Gupta, helping you live a better life.
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1: 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Right now for your chance to win this amazing trip for two to Louisville, Kentucky. You could be at the Bourbon and Beyond Festival. It's going to be a lot of fun.

0: 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Good morning. It's Veronica Raids. I love stuff like this. Like, I want to break down the fourth wall when it comes to people's jobs, and it could be any job, but this one is interesting. Chefs out there reveal the best day of the week to eat at a restaurant. By the way, it's Thursday. I could have told you this. Thursday, for whatever reason, it's, you know, the day before the weekend starts. There's always going to be a special of some sort. Usually Thursday, for whatever reason, is like wine day, like half off bottles of wine or whatever. You think it would be Wednesday, but a lot of the times it's Thursday. They say the worst days of the week to eat out and dine out: Saturday, Sunday, and weirdly Monday. Honestly, I feel like a lot of restaurants are, especially these days, are closed on Mondays because they give, that's like their weekend, right? It's their time to have off, which they should. Power to you. But honestly, I think Thursdays are the best because then, you know, Friday is just like, it's Friday. Does anybody really work?
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19: Highs today climb into the middle 80s under a mostly sunny sky and an east wind around 5 to 10 miles per hour. There is a slim chance for a few pop-up thunderstorms into the afternoon to evening hours. We're dry tonight as temperatures dip down to the upper 50s and lower 60s. Highs for your Thursday in the lower 80s with scattered storms. I'm 27 News Storm Track meteorologist Eli Millard. Magic 107.7.

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It's Veronica Raines. It's going to be mostly sunny today, mid-80s for your Wednesday. Tomorrow, looking a little bit more cloudier and a chance of thunderstorms Thursday evening, basically into Friday and maybe Saturday. So just be aware that today might be the nicest day of the week. So just take that into consideration. 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

0: Good morning. Magic 107.7. It's going to be a beautiful day today, mid-80s. Probably the nicest day that we're getting this week. It's Magic 107.7. And this is interesting. Bicycling boosts mental health beyond physical benefits. This was a review of 87 studies across 19 countries. And that's what I mean. This is actually like 87 studies across 19 countries. Okay, so this is a study that actually has, you know, weight to it, right? They say it significantly improves your mood, reduces depressive symptoms, enhancing thinking skills, and strengthens social connections. This makes me want to buy a bike. I haven't had a bike since I was a kid. I have a stationary bike. I wonder if that counts. Probably not. I think you need to be outside. Like, I feel like that's the connection from physical to mental. So get outside and ride your bikes today. Might be the only day of the week that you can. It's Magic 107.7.
1: 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Traffic.
2: 70 east and westbound at Auburn Road in good shape. Average speed 73. Starting to see a little more congestion east and westbound 70 at 3rd Street, but no big delay there. And 75 north and southbound, a steady flow. No delays over the Westgate Bridge. I'm Wendy with your right now.
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7: Colleague of mine was telling me the other day about how their Instagram feed is filled with videos, most of them kind of funny, about how grandparents and friends tend to bulldoze new parents out of the way to get to see their baby. As a dad of three daughters, I know how life really does become all about them the moment those kids are born. But I also know parents are still people, too, who need their own attention beyond being mom or dad. And moms, in particular in those early years, can feel especially invisible in the eyes of other people. So what can you do to stop contributing to what is known as maternal invisibility? Women we spoke to said these two things were the most helpful. When people stopped to ask how they could best support them, number one, or when they took the initiative to handle certain tasks that obviously needed to be done. I'm Dr. Sanjay Gupta, helping you live a better life.
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Good morning. It's Veronica Raines, Magic 107.7. I posted on our Facebook yesterday, you get $1 million to sing a song that you know every word to. But if you mess up one word, you don't get the money. What song are you singing? That's coming up at the top of next hour, because I got some really great answers on our Facebook page.

break. It's like 10,000 spoons when all you need is a knife. It's meeting the man of my dreams and then meeting his beautiful wife. And isn't it ironic?

0: 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It's Veronica Raids. Thanks for joining me. This is interesting. And honestly, I feel like Gen Z's onto something with this one. They're taking mini retirements. They're burnt out by corporate America. And I think this is interesting because as someone who has never worked a corporate job, I don't think it's something that I could ever do. I'm not really good with corporate email jargon. It's not for me. And I feel like that nonstop would just be so, I would get burnt out. I really would, like mentally burnt out. Now, obviously not everybody can afford to do this, but basically they're taking these like really long extended vacations. I don't know if they're using like some sort of FMLA with this or if they're taking a leave of absence, but honestly, that sounds fine to me. Like, can we all just take a gap year? I know that's a college thing, but can that be an adult thing? It's Magic 107.7.
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8: We all know how important it is to stay active as we age, especially as we get older. But I've come to realize that for as good as people are about getting their cardio in, a lot of older folks really don't seem to be doing the recommended amount of strength training or even understand why it's so important. It helps you stay functional and therefore independent for as long as possible. Certified strength and conditioning specialist Dana Santis says a great place to start is not with dumbbells or barbells, but with your body weight, which allows you to build strength while also learning how your body moves and where your limitations exist. It also reduces the risk of overwhelming your connective tissue, which adapts more slowly than muscles as we get older. Once you're comfortable, you can dial up that intensity, but do it slowly, do it carefully. I'm Dr. Sanjay Gupta, helping you live a better life.
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1: Bros, C-R-O-W-S, bros to 95819. 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This is going to be so much fun. Text that national keyword, crows, to 95819 right now for your chance to win. Good luck.

0: Good morning. It's Veronica Raid's Magic 107.7. I got some really clever answers on our Facebook page yesterday. I posted the question, you get $1 million to sing a song you know every word to, but if you mess up one word, you don't get the money. And what song are you singing? My favorite answer is from Cynthia. She said, Happy Birthday. That's so genius. Chestnut Checkers, Cynthia. Bobby said, row, row, row your boat. Genius. Kelly said the alphabet. Y'all are smart. Chestnut Checkers, my friends. Tammy, though, said, I want to dance with somebody. Gotta go with Whitney. I would be able to sing that, but I wouldn't be able to sing it well. Jessica said the tequila song. Hell yeah. Love that. And Ann said, Billy Joel, Piano Man. It was the first song I learned in high school chorus back in 1980. I love all of those answers. Let me know what song you would sing for $1 million. You need to know every single word, but if you mess up, you don't get money. This is easy for me. 10-minute version of All Too Well. I know it's tricky, but I know that song all too well.
1: Think back to your school days. Who was the teacher that lit a spark in you, believed in you, maybe helped you see the world in a different way? Now, imagine how much it would mean to them to hear how much they shaped your life. 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
15: Highs today climb into the middle 80s under a mostly sunny sky and an east wind around 5 to 10 miles per hour. There is a slim chance for a few pop-up thunderstorms into the afternoon to evening hours. We're dry tonight as temperatures dip down to the upper 50s and lower 60s. Highs for your Thursday in the lower 80s with scattered storms. I'm 27 News Storm Track meteorologist Eli Millard. Magic.

0: Good morning. It's Veronica Raitt's Magic 107.7. It is Wednesday. I bought something the other day that I never in my adult life ever purchased. I had them when I was a kid, but I never purchased one as adult because honestly, I just never really saw a point. And you're going to think I'm so stupid. I bought an umbrella for the first time yesterday. I mentioned before me and my fiance were going to Maine. And it may or may not rain, but we're actually not renting a car and we're not driving there. So we are going to walk majority of where we're going to go, which is fine with me. I love a walk. I really do. Get your steps in, people. But, you know, on the off chance that it does rain, you got to be prepared. So I purchased an umbrella. Never in my life have I ever purchased an umbrella as an adult because if I'm walking from my house to my car and my car into this building and it's raining, I don't need an umbrella. I really don't. It's really only if you're sitting outside for a long period of time. And this, I might. So I bought one. First time for everything.
1: 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Traffic.
2: With the usual slow pocket, 70 east and westbound in California with the detours posted there. Eastbound 70 at McVicker, a steady flow, and 470 east and westbound at Fairlawn in good shape. Average speed there is 70. I'm Wendy with you right now.
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6: A Better Life with Dr. Sanjay Gupta.
7: Breast cancer is the most common cancer among women in the world. And according to a new study out of the University of Washington School of Medicine, an estimated 3.5 million cases a year are expected by 2050. Now, the good news is we've gotten so much better at screening, earlier detection, and cutting-edge treatments in many countries, including here in the United States. But even here in America, black women have a death rate from breast cancer that is 40% higher than white women, a disparity that exists despite our world-class treatment infrastructure. So what can you do to lower your risk? 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Exercise is really important. Cut back on drinking, quit smoking. And remember this, you should start getting mammograms. At what age? 40. That's when you should start. I'm Dr. Sanjay Gupta, helping you live a better life.
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107.7. It's Veronica Raids, and what a beautiful day it's going to be today. And it's already Wednesday. Look at that. We're just flying right by. It's Magic 107.7.

0: 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It's Veronica Raitt. A feel-good story to leave you before I leave you with 1 hour of commercial-free music. It's a really cool story. A homeless veteran in Texas was forced to leave his dog outside of a fire station with a heartfelt letter asking for help. Firefighters cared for the dog, and not only that, stepped in to help the veteran rebuild his life. They hooked the man up with a donated RV. The dog was adopted then by the fire station and quickly became a part of the crew, the family. And the veteran actually received assistance with housing and medical needs. And it's a win for everyone. Such a great, great story. As someone who is about to marry a fireman, my fiance has had 2 station dogs. And I've met both of them. And they're so cute. And it's so great because it's like one of those jobs where like it makes sense. Firefighters are there 24/7. So if a place is going to bring a dog in, give them to the firefighters, and they love it too. So it's such a sweet story. Got 1 hour of commercial-free music coming up and more chances for you to qualify for that trip or two to Louisville, Kentucky for Bourbon and Beyond, the world's largest bourbon, food, and music festival. All coming up every hour on Magic 107.7.
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10: We've talked a lot about measles over the past year, but mumps has largely flown under the radar, even though it's been making a bit of a comeback as well. That's because fewer people are getting the MMR vaccine, which stands for measles, mumps, and rubella. The vaccine's been around for decades. It is effective. It is safe. What makes mumps outbreaks difficult to contain is that symptoms usually don't appear for 2 to 3 weeks after someone's been exposed. And that can make it hard to pin down where that exposure took place. And someone who is infected can transmit the virus to someone else before they are symptomatic. If you get sick, which could manifest like a run-of-the-mill respiratory virus or the telltale swelling of your cheeks and jaw, all you can really do at that point is to treat the symptoms and also isolate yourself so you don't infect anyone else. I'm Dr. Sanjay Gupta, helping you live a better life.
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1: They say the holy water's watered down, and this town's lost its faith. Our colors will fade eventually, so if our time is running out, day after day, we'll make the mundane a masterpiece. Oh my, my, oh my, my love, I take one look at you, you're taking me out.

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13: A better life with Dr. Sanjay Gupta.
14: Have you ever noticed that you mostly breathe through one nostril at a time? Even when you're not sick, even when your allergies aren't bothering you. The body actually switches the dominant nostril as frequently as every 2 hours while we're awake. That's according to Adam Taylor, an anatomy professor at Lancaster University in the UK. This alternating cycle is automatic. It's regulated subconsciously by the hypothalamus and the brain, he said. Your body does this to give each nostril a chance to rest and repair so they don't get too dried out, which could make it easier for pathogens and inflammation to cause damage. Now, Taylor also said studies suggest the left nostril may be more dominant, and when the right nostril is dominant, the body is in a more alert or even stressed state. Who knew? Pretty fascinating stuff. I'm Dr. Sanjay Gupta, helping you live a better life.
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1: Highs today climb into the middle 80s under a mostly sunny sky and an east wind around 5 to 10 miles per hour. There is a slim chance for a few pop-up thunderstorms into the afternoon to evening hours. We're dry tonight as temperatures dip down to the upper 50s and lower 60s. Highs for your Thursday in the lower 80s with scattered storms. I'm 27 News Storm Track Meteorologist Eli Millard. Magic

My friend recently got engaged, but here's the kicker. She doesn't like the ring. Doesn't like it, not her style. And it was actually his grandma's ring. So what do you think? Should she say something? It's Dallas Dave, Magic 107.7, or should she...

0: When we say we give you today's hits, we mean this. You were right there all along. We also give you yesterday's favorites like this. 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
4: People have started using AI for all sorts of things, but I cannot think of an area where the stakes are higher than your health. First of all, I'll tell you this. I know doctors who have cracked some seemingly impossible cases with the help of AI, so it can be a powerful tool. But AI can also hallucinate, provide bad advice, and be just as confident when it does that. If you do decide to plug any personal medical information into one of these chatbots, you should know that while the companies that created them have robust privacy protections in place, they are not bound by HIPAA, like your healthcare provider is. Whatever the advice presented to you, take it with a degree of healthy skepticism. Always get a second opinion. And remember, if you ever experience concerning symptoms, skip the AI consult and head straight to the ER. I'm Dr. Sanjay Gupta, helping you live a better life.
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6: I don't need to hear anything from anybody. There's too much riding on my mind being locked in. Play offense, not defense. If you play hard and you play the game right, nobody really gets on you. 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You hit a ball in the gap, run. 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

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Is that okay? 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
1: Goose. 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G-O-O-S-E. 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That would be nice. A five-night hotel stay. And you'd also get a pair of four-day Mint VIP passes to Bourbon and Beyond 2026. Good luck again. 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Just a

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12: A better life with Dr. Sanjay Gupta.
13: We all know how important it is to stay active as we age, especially as we get older. But I've come to realize that for as good as people are about getting their cardio in, a lot of older folks really don't seem to be doing the recommended amount of strength training or even understand why it's so important. It helps you stay functional and therefore independent for as long as possible. Certified strength and conditioning specialist Dana Santis says a great place to start is not with dumbbells or barbells, but with your body weight, which allows you to build strength while also learning how your body moves and where your limitations exist. It also reduces the risk of overwhelming your connective tissue, which adapts more slowly than muscles as we get older. Once you're comfortable, you can dial up that intensity, but do it slowly, do it carefully. I'm Dr. Sanjay Gupta, helping you live a better life.
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5: Highs today climb into the middle 80s under a mostly sunny sky and an east wind around 5 to 10 miles per hour. There is a slim chance for a few pop-up thunderstorms into the afternoon to evening hours. We're dry tonight as temperatures dip down to the upper 50s and lower 60s. Highs for your Thursday in the lower 80s with scattered storms. I'm 27 News Storm Track meteorologist Eli Millard. Magic.

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Isn't that so good? Teddy Swims, I heard him say that on an interview. He's on Magic

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0: have you been to therapy lately? 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

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Like it did mine. I don't want to see that. 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

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But no, happy hump day. Whole week's messed up. It's Dallas Shade, Magic 107.7. I hope you're having a great day.

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That's happening in Kentucky. And you know what? Sage is going to have your next shot to get away coming up at 3 right here. 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Good luck, love.

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0: Are you feeling me? Let's do something. Let's make a bet.
1: Today's hits, yesterday's favorites on Magic 107.7. I'm Sage. Happy middle of the week. Happy Wednesday. You might want to enjoy the weather while it's nice because we might be seeing some rainy weather the rest of this week and into the weekend, okay?

Well, in a recent viral video, Russell Crowe lays down the law with autographers who are trying to crowd around him as he's leaving his hotel in France. He says, stay where you are. Don't push in on me. I will come to you. And I think that's reasonable. Russell Crowe has been famous for a very long time. I'm sure he's had to deal with some pretty negative interactions.

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1: Highs today climb into the middle 80s under a mostly sunny sky and an east wind around 5 to 10 miles per hour. There is a slim chance for a few pop-up thunderstorms into the afternoon to evening hours. We're dry tonight as temperatures dip down to the upper 50s and lower 60s. Highs for your Thursday in the lower 80s with scattered storms. I'm 27 News Storm Track meteorologist Eli Millard. Magic 107.7.

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Well, a new study finds that AI is even infiltrating supernatural. This study finds that tarot readers are turning to AI for guidance. 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I am a staunch hater of AI. Can't we just read some cards, read the stars without the interference of artificial intelligence?

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1: Highs today climb into the middle 80s under a mostly sunny sky and an east wind around 5 to 10 miles per hour. There is a slim chance for a few pop-up thunderstorms into the afternoon to evening hours. We're dry tonight as temperatures dip down to the upper 50s and lower 60s. Highs for your Thursday in the lower 80s with scattered storms. I'm 27 News Storm Track meteorologist Eli Millard. Magic 107.7.
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0: all state.
1: Overnight temperatures fall back in the low to mid 60s with scattered clouds and fairly humid air in place that sticks around over the next couple of days. Highs will stay in the low 80s, but we do have an increasing chance for scattered showers and a few thunderstorms, mainly south and southwest during the day tomorrow. A little better chance on Friday. I'm 27 News Storm Track Chief Meteorologist Matt Miller. 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

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It's Bourbon and Beyond 2026. 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You could be there with a friend. 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